you higher, make you ask for more. And I can improve you just to get you into the scurry of passion. Make you a step, never left you cold when I fall. Bringing you illusion as I transform.

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0: Open up, man.
1: What do you want, man?
0: My girl just caught me.
1: You made her catch you?
0: I don't know how I let this happen.
1: With who?
0: The girl next door, you know?
1: Man.
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1: So it wasn't you.
0: All right.